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Let's go. Yo, what's going on? It's Jack Shelton. 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
1: They say the 20s are the best years of your life, but I seem to be spending mine missing sunsets, cause I'm busy on my phone observing everyone else. 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I googled why

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There's no hiding for me. I'm forced to deal with what I feel. There is no distraction to mask what is real. 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I have these thoughts, so often I ought to replace that slot with what I once bought. 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

I say what I'm feeling. 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
2: 2 o'clock all across the UK. Hello, how are you doing? Big Wayno in for Jess today on the Weekend Tunes. We're looking after you right until the most played chart. Lots to talk about today, but first let's get music.

0: keep watching.
1: Tate McRae's Just Keep Watching plays on the Weekend Tunes. Good afternoon. Very special reason to get that one on today. Today, of all days, for me to cover the Weekend Tunes. It's also Silverstone. If you're a big F1 fan, you know what that means. If not, that's the British Grand Prix. It's the event where 22 cars decide to drive around in circles around the UK. Around a circuit in the UK. If you can't tell, I woke up about an hour ago. It's very lazy. If you don't know who I am, I'm Big Way now. I do other stuff on the station. If you only listen to Jess, please broaden your horizons a little bit. You know, I do good stuff. So does James, apparently. Sorry, I'm just going to fire shots again. If you missed it on Thursday, I called Ram old. Anyway, good afternoon. How are you doing? If you've got something that you want to hear tonight, truckers.fm, that is your place to go. As we are doing all the usual shenanigans on the Weekend Tunes. And speaking of shenanigans, should we play some music? We're going to hope that the number one on the most played chart is a good song this week. If not, we might cry. Maybe this will be in it from Tudor. Honestly, saw these live a few weeks ago. Absolutely brilliant. This is from their first album, Tourist History.

plays on TFM. Sunday afternoon, you're on with Big Leno, covering for Jess on the Weekend Tunes. If you'd like to know why I was up so late last night, by the way, I was sorting out flight sim content, sorting out sceneries, airplanes, liveries, all that. Recently installed MSFS 24, and I've been having the best time of my life. Friday morning I got that. It's now Sunday, 40 hours already. I actually haven't gone outside. Anyway, new content on ETS2 released over the last couple of days. The Dutch style tuning pack is out for Euro Truck Simulator 2. Have you got it? Have you been specking up your truck? Let us know, truckers.fm. If you're really proud of your truck, by the way, because I'm really intrigued. If you've got a truck design you really like, you're really proud of, join the Discord server, discord.gg/truckersfm. Whack it into media. I want to see what people have been creating, how you've been doing it. What have you been doing with your trucks? Good afternoon to Alex and Carmen. They've got their requests in ready. If you'd like to hear one, by the way, this afternoon, truckers.fm, that will be your place to go. That is where we're going. We are going to get on the you know, the ding-dong sound? We're going to do that in a little bit. Not quite yet. We'll do that after the traffic, and then we'll jump into your requests. In just a sec, we'll get brand new Olivia Rodrigo on. And one of the songs of the year, last year. First, Harry Styles. Right.

Expectations plays on TFM. From the album You Seem Pretty Sad for a Girl So in Love. That is an exceptional, exceptional album. Alex, one of our fellow presenters, absolutely adores it. He adores that song. And rightfully so. One of the songs of the year from last year now, from Sam Fender and Olivia Dean.

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5: 2:32 here in the UK right now on TMP. It is 5 a.m. 4,300 players currently tracked. What's going on, Sim 1? Right now in Simulation 1, Alpine route, that's your place to avoid. Congested 340, Innsbruck and Hamburg looking congested as well, 137 and 62 respectively. Klagenfurt's looking busy right now, as well as Munich and Calais, they're all congested. Looking elsewhere, your Calais to Duisburg road is moderate, Dortmund and Lille join in the moderate party, as well as Prague. Looking away from Simulation 1, it's just pro mods where there's something to note. It's the Kirkenes Quarry right now, congested with 83. And your Kirkenes City is congested with 59. Looks to be all that I can see on the roads of TMP. If you've seen anything I've missed, truckers.fm, that's your place to go. But at 2:33 from the TFM Media Group, you're all up to date.

0: Alex Warren Eternity. We're playing that one for Jacob on TFM this afternoon. Now we're going to do the Ding Dong song. I thought it was a very fitting, appropriate background noise to use. I don't know. Maybe I'll get told off for it. Anyway, if you don't know the Ding Dong song, right, it's very simple. Let me explain. Every week, Jess does this thing where she plays this sound effect from Matt.
1: Ding Dong!
0: And it'll be hidden in the song somewhere. You have to try and get a shout out in when you hear it, or you can do it in the Discord server, discord.gg/truckersfm. One of the easiest ways to get a shout out. So head over to truckers.fm if you would like to get involved. Have the ding dong ready. Once again, your sound effect sounds like this.
1: Ding dong!
0: And it's going to play somewhere in this song. This is Ray.

Ray, where is my husband? Left that in one quite late, didn't I? Who got the Matt Ding Dong? Speaking of, he's just sent us a little message. Right, we'll go for the shout-out line first. Andrew Mack was first in on the shout-out line. I don't have a little sound effect. I'm not like Matt, sorry. Ziggy then got in touch with Ding Dong. So did Josh. Josh was in there too. Over on our Discord server, TFM Shed was the first one involved with a very interesting little gif. Rosy Cake then came in next. I was expecting better, Rosy Cake. I thought you'd be first. John was in there as well. Smurfette too. Carmen670 with a little bell. Oh, we'll take it. And Nuts was in there as well in the Discord server. If you would like an easier way to for a shout-out, by the way, Matt does the wave thing in the Most Played chat. Listen out for that. Speaking of, Matt said, please play some Blossoms, my sweet bold one. I'm sorry, Matt. We did it earlier. We played Meet Me in Love. I'm so sorry. Right, this is Live in Joy, Dreamer. Play-

0: Rogue Empires playing on TFM for Carmen 670. Before that, a little bit of Living Joy for Alex. Alex is a plain guy. In a sec, we're going to get Maroon 5 and Vance Joy on as we look to close off the first hour of the weekend tune. Taylor Swift is on the way as well, talking about one of the most highly anticipated pop culture weddings of all time in a few more. Truckers
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Vance Joy, Riptide, playing for Valerie on TFM. Before that, Maroon 5 playing that for Melanie, and Maggie Carp has got in touch asking for Taylor Swift Love Story. Says for obvious reasons, and if you don't know, Taylor Swift and Travis Kelce have just got married in what is one of the most highly anticipated pop culture weddings of all time. Mental the amount of stuff I've seen about that. If I'm honest though, I'm not really fussed. Anyway, Love Story, Taylor's version, of course. We were

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2: 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Next few minutes, we're going to talk all things World Cup. England playing tonight. First, the Wombats.
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3: 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We're not

and the Lightning Seeds. Three Lions plays on TFM. I've definitely just doomed England, by the way, by playing. I 100% have actually doomed us. Anyway, the World Cup is on. I know, it's good, isn't it? Hey, if you're a big football fan like me, it is absolutely brilliant right now. Summer of football. If you don't like football, it must feel like the plague. Everywhere's showing it. Everywhere's talking about it. And I'm going to talk about it. So if you don't like it, I'm so sorry. Anyway, tonight, England take on Mexico in the round of 16. Looking to make our way into the quarterfinals. Playing at the Azteca in Mexico. Now, it's been like a big thing all week of the altitude of this stadium. People are making it out like we're playing in space. It's not that high, but apparently it is. I don't know. Hopefully there'll be a big England win. If you will be watching the England game tonight and you've got a score in mind, let us know. Truckers.fm, what do you think the score will be? Mexico versus England? Maybe you'll be having a big hate watch if you're a Scottish or Welsh. Or if you just don't like football. Maybe you'll be hate watching so we all shut up about it. But yes, if you have a score prediction, let us know. Truckers.fm, we'll get them read out in a few. We're going to get Fat Les on in a sec. Great name. As the best England football song of all time. First though, hopefully we'll hear this tonight. It's Oasis.

Is there anything more English than making a song about a curry and turning it into a English footballing anthem? I genuinely don't think there is. By the way, everyone in the Discord server is so unconfident in England. Everyone thinks we're going to lose. And I mean, Upham as well has got in touch saying England are going to lose on pens or straight in the 90 minutes with that defence or a 1-0 loss. Good to see you're all confident. So much confidence. Rosie Cake said it's not coming home. Heartbreak. Heartbroken. In a sec, we're going to get Fountains of Wayne on. Bit of Stacey's mum. We love that. First, though, his Rascal Flatts. It's called Life is a Highway. We're getting it on for Kyle and Dennis right now, who's in a lot of debt on ETS. Life.

don't know who Stacey's mum is, but they are in love with him. Stacey's mum. That's a terrible joke, innit? I'm sorry. I'm just going to play the next song. Might be best. Playing that for Ziggy today. Bit of Vindaloo was on earlier for Jared. Matteo right now has got in touch. They're driving around in the UK. Wishing everyone a good afternoon. And for Matt. Beautiful, beautiful Matt. This is The Blossoms.

0: for our beautiful Matt. Blossoms. There's a reason why I never return your call. He's met them, by the way. I am insanely jealous. Michael's got in touch saying, glory, glory, Man United. To that, Michael, I say, up the Mariners.
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0: Man and Rush playing on TFM. Michael, same one that said Glory, Glory Man United asking for that. Do you know what? I shouldn't have played that song after you decided to get in touch saying Man United. Manchester United of all teams. Right, in a sec, we're going to get Sabrina Carpenter topic and A7S on the way. But in a couple of moments, we'll get you up to date on the latest of the roads of Truckers MP. If you're out there, it's looking a little busy. We'll get you up to date next.
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0: 3:35 here in the United Kingdom, 11:15 out on TMP. 4,550 players. What's going on? Someone. Alpine route, that's your place to avoid right now. Congested 323. Innsbruck's looking congested as well, 135. Hamburg and Calais congested in the low 60s. Klagenfurt's looking congested as well. Duisburg there at 53 and 52. Dusseldorf's congested right now, and in the moderate party, you've got Cologne, the Calais to Duisburg Road, Malmo in Sweden. Looking away from Simulation 1, it's just Pro Mods that's got anything worth noting. It's your Kirkenes Quarry congested 92 right now, and your Kirkenes City, that's congested 55. If you've seen anything I've missed, truckers.fm is your place to go as always. 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

Bastille and Pompeii playing on TFM for Upham 23. Before that, a little bit of Breaking Me for Oliver Steinmetz and Sabrina Carpenter for Hepatus this afternoon. Hey, it has been an absolute pleasure. This weekend tune stuff is like a proper good vibe, innit? Unfortunately, though, that does mean the request lines are closed. We're going to get last week's top three on in a sec. Unfortunately, if you didn't get your request played, I'm so sorry. But hey, maybe there'll be something in the chart for you. Last week's top three are on the way in a few moments. First is Dua Lipa called Don't Start Now.

0: 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Who are they?
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6: Kick off last week's top three. Katy Perry, 5 plays, it's Raw.

Katy Perry's Raw at number three last week. If you're not sure what we're doing here, by the way, we're running you through last week's top three of the most played chart to get you all in the mood and all ready for it. The station's taken a bit of a country theme recently. Last week's number two, five plays, it's third week in the chart. Luke Combs, Ain't No Love in Oklahoma.

in Oklahoma. That's that last week, number two in the chart. What will be this week's number one? Will that reclaim its worst? But I think it got number one at some point. Will it continue to do well? That is the question. Who will know? Anyway, that is just about it from me today. Big, bold Wayno, cheers so much for sticking about on the weekend tunes. Let's get your last week's number one on. From Addison Rae, it's called Fame Is A Gun. Matt's on the way next. Catch you in a bit.

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0: Hello. How are you? Hopefully you're doing good. Welcome to Sunday afternoon, just gone 4 o'clock across the United Kingdom. My name is Matt, and I'm here to bring you your most played chart. This is going to be the top 30 biggest songs of this radio station from the past 7 days, as chosen by yourself, all of your requests, all of your shout-outs. We've tied them up all over the past 7 days, and we'll bring you today's chart. So let's start with number 30 from Spandau Ballet.
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0: Says on Wikipedia, this song reached number 18 and reviews were mixed. 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

0: get a good feeling, yeah.
1: Flo Rida. And that is Good Feeling. Number 29 on your most played chart. How are you doing? Hello to Karis, sending in a shout out to Jerome this afternoon. Hello to you both. Hello to Paulie. Mum's Corner with us as well. And wherever you are in the world, thank you for spending your Sunday with us. This is the most played chart.
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1: And it is the chart that you control. 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All of your favourite songs over the week that you've been asking our presenters to play loads, and the ones our presenters have been playing for you will be found tonight between now and 6 o'clock UK time. Hopefully you've had a good week. Hopefully you've had a good weekend. Me. And yeah, I'm going to be narcissistic for once, just once in my life, because this week I started another trip around the earth, everybody. Oh yeah, celebrate my birthday on Thursday, just gone. Look, if you didn't wish me happy birthday, I'll forgive you. But make sure it's in your calendar for next year, yeah? 2nd of July, write it down. But another trip around the earth for Matt. Funny story, actually. Or a little bit of Matt trivia. I applied to join this radio station on my birthday back in 2019. So now that's what, been 7 birthdays since, and they've still not managed to get rid of me. They've not found me out yet. So as for what I've been up to this week, lots of alcohol involved to celebrate the birthday, but I think that's a good thing, isn't it? Continuing your most played chart, get in touch with me, truckers.fm. This is Major Lazer and MO at 28 with Lean On.

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1: People coming in grovelling with their belated happy birthdays now. No, I'll accept it. It's fine. Thank you, Mum's Corner. Thank you, everyone else on the chat line for that. Much appreciated. This is 27 from Pegboard Nerds called Disconnected.

Purple Nurse and Disconnected. Hello to Benjamin, listening in Australia. Hopefully you're well. Sorry to hear about Australia's exit to the World Cup. Maybe you don't care. Of course, England play again tonight. Everyone across the country is working out how the hell they're going to navigate England kicking off at 1 a.m. this night. I mean, for me, I start work tomorrow morning at 5:30 in the morning. So straight after the show, I'm going to wolf some food down, go to sleep, wake back up for the England game, watch it at a pub somewhere, maybe have a nap again, and then I'm getting my car to work at about 5 a.m. So look, this could all work out perfectly fine, or it could go terribly wrong. We'll see. Hello to Katie, who returns to the Most Played Chart shout-out line, says, hi, Matt. It's been a long time. He always used to listen on a Sunday when Shaboozy was number one every single week. Oh, we call them the dark days. I remember it well. It says, I got busy in life, can't listen as much now, but can I ask, did Solo ever make it to the chart? Well, yeah, Clean Bandit, Demi Lovato. They've not charted for a very, very long time, but I can tell you they reached number two back on the 25th of August, 2024. So we're rolling back almost 2 years ago now, but there you are, your favorite track did chart. And if you want your favorite track to chart, well, all you've got to do is make sure you're listening to this radio station all week. Keep requesting your favorite song when a presenter is on air. If they play it, we will tot it up and we'll add it to our list, just like people have done with this week. Former Most Played chart number one for its 29th week in the charts. This is Somber and 12 to 12 on your Most Played chart for the 5th of July.

That is the Royston Club and Caryads. A beautiful track playing for you at number 25 on your most played chat. Hopefully, most played chart. Hopefully, you're doing good. My name is Matt. Had the pleasure of seeing that in a field at a festival earlier this year, and cannot wait to see the Royston Club open up for Blossoms later this year on their massive UK tour. That's going to be such a great lineup. Hello to Magical Tiger listening in Austria today, wishing us and everyone listening a wonderful day. They're on Truckers MP right now. Whatever you're up to, if you want to get in touch with the show, it is truckers.fm. That is the website you need to go to do just that. At 24, let's take you back to the 80s with John Parr. This is St. Elmo's Fire, aka Man in Motion, at 24.

Mr. Warren. And Alex. I was about to say Mr. Warren and Alex. Oh, God. You can tell I was out last night, can't you? Alex Warren and Fever Dream at number 23 on your most played chart. Hopefully you're doing good. Hello to Clark listening from the Philippines today. We're playing Dota 2. Thank you for having us on. Hopefully you're having a cracking Sunday towards the end of your first weekend of July. Whatever you're up to, thank you for choosing Trox FM to be the soundtrack for it today. And thank you for listening to the most played chart. We're going to keep the tunes coming for you. Some big, big tunes, some big movers and shakers from last week still to come as well. I'll get the latest on your roads for you very shortly after a nice short one from Dominic Fike at 22. This is Baby Doll.

0: Styles, who concluded his record-breaking 12-night residency at Wembley Stadium last night, touring the album that is from American Girls, playing for you on your most played chart. Right, if you're out there on the roads of Truckers MP, let's do this.
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0: If you are out there, there is currently 4,409 players on the roads, and it's 5:58 p.m. in game time. Here's your hotspots then. Starting on Simulation 1, looking very busy on the Alpine Road this afternoon. 329 players over there. Innsbruck also congested as expected. Calais, Klagenfurt, the CD Road, Duisburg, Hamburg all busy this afternoon. Elsewhere across the network, it is showing as pretty busy in Szczecin in Simulation 2. Imagine there's some sort of event going on over there right now. And then other than that, it's the usual spots in Pro Mods up in Norway, the Kirkeneskrog Road and Kirkenes City. That's all I'm reporting for you this afternoon. Everywhere else is looking nice and calm, to be honest, across the network. If you have spotted anything that I've not managed to catch, it's /TFM-traffic. And thank you in advance.
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0: And Tech is back tomorrow from 1 o'clock in the afternoon for the Variety Box. Always a good listen, so make sure you're there. Let's jump back into your most played chart now at 20. This is JB and Daisies.

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0: Was like played all the time in 2020, 2021, had a resurgence in the 24 and 25 as well. The other years, no one seemed to play it apparently. But that is Topic and A7S Breaking Me at number 19 on your most played chart. Want to say hello to Kuroto, who's currently hauling cargo across Europe on Euro Truck Simulator 2. Wanting to give a shout out to all the other Indonesian drivers out there. Thank you for joining us this Sunday morning, afternoon, evening. I can't do two time zones that well. Truckers.fm is our website if you do want to say hi. If you are on Truckers MP, /TFM-shoutout works as well. That is /TFM-shoutout, followed by your message. And pop your name on the end so I know who it's coming from. Right, next on your most played chart, I am so excited to be seeing this live on Friday when I go and see Pitbull headline Hyde Park in London.
3: J-Lo!
0: This is On The Floor. Team me up with Jennifer Lopez on your most played chart.

Two Door Cinema Club, and You're Not Stubborn, at number 17 on your most played chart. Hello to Wayno, who's on before us today. Says, hi, Matt. I'm on Flight Simulator today on the ground in Dubai, setting up my flight to Edinburgh before the England game in the Airbus A350 with my pal Sam. Could you please give a shout out to Sam and Gary O'Neill, Zero Point Tractor Boys? Oh, by of any means, any chance to diss Ipswich Town, I will. Sabrina. Any chance. Madonna. Oh, this is Madonna and Sabrina Carpenter. And Bring Your Love at 16, by the way. Come.

0: Bring Your Love, the new collab from Madonna and Sabrina Carpenter.
1: Something I want to talk about. Madonna. I got something I want to talk about.
0: And there is more Sabrina Carpenter to come for you next on the Most Play chart at number 15. But I'm not going to tell you what the track is yet. You're going to have to stay listening to find out what it is. That is the bottom half of tonight's chart done. 15 tracks down, 15 to go. What is number one going to be? Find out next.
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0: Oh, yes. It's the second half of the charts. And let's pick a random listener to shout out. Benjamin in Arkansas, playing Derail Valley. You weren't expecting that, were you? Anyway, this is the top half of your most played chart. 15 tracks to go as we find out what number one is going to be. Who is going to take the top spot? Who's going to take the crown? Let's jump back in with, as promised, more Sabrina. Most played chart. And this is called Taste.
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1: And it is the chart that you control. The more you've requested your favourite songs over the past 7 days, the higher they will appear. We've done the bottom half. We've got the top half still to come. What is going to be number one? What is going to be the most played song on this station of the past 7 days today? Who's it going to be? Who is it going to be? Shout out to the gang over in our Discord server already. Rosie Cake, Alex Star Rider. They're both in the TFM lounge listening. Good afternoon to you both. And we will be doing the Discord crew game shortly. If you don't know what it is, the details are on the way very shortly. 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Search that on Discord, find us, join in the fun, and we'll play the Discord crew shortly. How good does that sound, eh? Pretty good, if you ask me. All right, back to the charts. At 13 for Rosé.

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0: pictured attending Taylor Swift's wedding over the weekend. That is Somber and Potential on your number one station for driving. This is the most played chart, right, from Taylor Swift's wedding to something far more important. A game we like to call the Discworld Crew. Although, actually, earlier, I accidentally said this show was called the Most Played Chat. And I could that be a better name for the feature, or is Discworld Crew stuck too much? I don't know. Let me know your thoughts. Anyway, rewind. Here we go. It's time to play the Discworld Crew, aka the Discworld Chat, whatever you want to call it. Not the Discworld Chat, Most Played Chat, whatever. Anyway, I want to hear from you today. This is how this works. It's going to be the easiest way you're going to get a shout out on the radio station all week, all month, all year, all day, whatever. All you need to do is head on over to our Discord server. That is discord.gg/truckersfm. 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And what I want from you is in the general channel, during the duration of the next song, what I need from you is a single wave emoji. One wave emoji per person, please. That's all I need. One emoji per person. Let's not spam it. And don't do it yet. Only do it when I hit play on this next song, all right? You'll have the duration of the 11th song in the most played chart to send them in. So discord.gg/truckersfm. Stop whatever you're doing. I will shout out everyone that does it next after this. Ready? 3, 2, 1.
1: Number 11.
0: Go!

0: working on music?
1: Yeah.
0: I'll just go to bed. I'm tired.
1: I want to watch Friends with you.

0: Saturday. All right, that is 21 Pilots and Saturday. At number 11 on your most played chart. They're on tour in Europe at the moment, the Pilots. Just played a big gig at the Rock Werchter Festival in Belgium yesterday. So check your local festival lineups if you want to see them. All right. Let's see who's in today's Discord crew, shall we? In there first today. And I know it was a dead heat competition as to who was going to get there first. In there first, I can confirm. It's Dwarfy. Well done to you. European Union, close second. Hello to Mr. Scania. Oliver, Tech, Smurfette, Rosie Cake, British Gamers, Carman 670, Matman 979, Banana, Nutia Delee, Sean Wu, Bathtub, Triple Trillionaire Beats, and coming in very last minute, Wayno. So that is today's Discord crew done. Oh, and Jay Frisbee, 1970, very, very last moment. In there too. You can count. That is today's Discord crew. Well done. Thanks for getting involved. Stick around the Discord server, place to chat with fellow listeners and hanging out with all your favourite presenters. And as well, you can play the Discord crew next week on the Most Played Show.
1: Number 10.
0: Not had this in ages. The

My name is Matt, and this is the most played chart on Truckers FM. That is One More Time on your most played chart. And number 9, we are firmly into our top 10 now, which means we're getting close to finding out what the biggest song on this radio station of the past 7 days is. We've only had one song that was in the charts last week so far, which was Fever Dream, Alex Warren. That went down from number 10 last week all the way down to number 23. But everything else has been a new or a re-entry. That one there from Daft Punk back in the charts tonight for the first time since November of last year, so it's good to have it back. We're going for a total genre shift now as we go into number 8, which is what makes this chart so interesting. This song has charted 2 other times before, once in July of last year and once in March of 2022. They're currently playing some massive gigs at the London Stadium in London. Surprise, surprise. This is Nothing Else Matters, Metallica. It's at number 8 on your most played chart.

I mean, we all know what that is. Huntrix and the K-pop Demon Hunters cast of Golden. Number 7 on your most played chart. Thirty-one weeks and 552 plays for that now on this radio station. Hopefully you're well. It is Matt with you, looking after things for a gloriously warm Sunday afternoon. And by the way, that is 552 plays, and it only got played on for the first time on the 27th of the 7th last year. I don't want to do the maths, but that's way more than one a day. Nearly twice a day that song gets played in the station. Crazy stuff. Golden, number 7 on your number one station for driving. Right, hopefully you're doing good. Let's continue your most played charts. Almost into the top 5 at 6. Stop laughing at me. This is Feel Good Inc. Gorillaz. And it took me absolutely ages to realise that this bit is them actually saying feel good really high pitched. I thought it was just some sort of going, yeah, yeah. But it makes sense. This is Feel Good Inc. Number 6 on your most played chart from Gorillaz.

0: Big news from SCS Software. We've got the first ever bit of gameplay footage from the upcoming Coaches DLC. 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An 18-minute long video of the Man's Lion Coach, and it's showing you how Coach's DLC is going to work a little bit. It looks like it's gorgeous from first looking. There's passengers talking, and there even might be a little Easter egg in there if you're a former player of the old bus simulator game that SCS Software made back in 2006. So check that out on the SCS Software YouTube channel. Right, big shot for you now. Last week's number one drops all the way down four places to five.
1: Number five.
0: This is Addison Rae and Fame Is a Gun. Five this week on your most played chart.

Last week's number one, Fame Is a Gun, Addison Rae, drops down a couple of places from one all the way down to number five. We're into a top five of the most played chart at four. And I'll be honest, I've picked out a random version of this from my library, so who knows what we're going to get.

Yeah, randomly selected from a library. Which version it was? It's probably the worst one I could play. Ray, Where Is My Husband? At number four on your most played chart. Three tracks left to go then. What is going to be number one? And what if I tell you we've got a brand new entry at number three from one of my favourite albums that's come out this year so far. I think it's great. This is Olivia Rodrigo and a new song called Expectations at number three.

0: That is Expectations at number three. Big tune, love it. At number three on your most played chart. Right, two tracks left to go at two. Well, it's this from Luke Combs.
1: Number two.
0: Ain't No Love in Oklahoma stays at two for the second week in a row.

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1: Right.
0: Takes us to the final track of the evening. What is going to be number 1? Who's going to get that top spot? Who is going to be the most played song on this radio station of the past 7 days? Well, let us find out, shall we? The most played song is this.
2: Number 1.
0: Katy Perry and Raw, top.

0: Katy Perry and Raw. Tops your most played chart for the 5th of July. Thank you so much for joining me. We'll be back with more Most Played Chart action next Sunday from 4 o'clock UK time. Saxonio is on the way for you today from 8 o'clock. But if you're an England fan, I hope you enjoy staying up tonight if you're going to watch the game when it kicks off at 1. I'll see you next Sunday. Take care.
1: Well, some of the crowd are on the pitch.

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Lovely, lovely, lovely, lovely. It was ABBA Waterloo here on Truckers.fm. It's the Weekend Classics. It's your Saxonio as every week. At least as good as I can, because, yeah, today I was at work. But surprisingly, because, yeah, we had to count everything we have in our store. And I don't know what's called in English. Later on, I will translate it somehow. We just had to count everything. And, wow. Okay. Lovely. Just have a look, because I got a first request. I will have a look for this. TFM shed no air freshener got back to us. I just play another song. Just looked for Scott McKenzie, because I didn't play this a while. And yeah, so I chose in San Francisco. Be sure to wear flowers in your hair. And of course, then I will have a look for your request. And yeah. Also, the traffic a little bit later on. Here on Truckers.fm, Scott McKenzie with your Saxonio. Yeah.

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11: Alright, so let's have a look on the streets of Truckers MP at the moment. There are 4,800 people on the road at current in-game time, 2:43 p.m. On Simulation 1, we have the Alpine route, very congested, 322 people over there. We also have Innsbruck in Austria, 152 people. Calais, 81 people. The road between Calais and Duisburg, 65 people. Hamburg in the north of Germany, 63 people. Klagenfurt am Wörthersee, 60 people. Duisburg, 57. Rotterdam, 53. Munich, 30. And Prague, 30 people on Simulation 1, but that's not all. We also have Simulation 2 right now. Cologne, 72 people there. Liège, 43. We have 34 in Frankfurt am Main. Munich, 33 people. Also, ProMod server busy at the moment on the Kirkin Quarry Road. 56 people there. Kirkin City itself. Heavy traffic, 22 people on this place. That means, yeah, that's it. Here over on Truckers FM for the traffic for now, but later on we give you another update. So if you see anything on the road, just let me know in the request line. I would like to hear from you. And I just forgot something, but no matter, no water, just spare time confused sex on here on the microphone. Yeah, as usual. So just take this like a little bit down, so, because we just have a shout-out by Deltastu, a shout-out to you, Saxonio. Thank you very much, shout-out back to you here from Germany. It's kind of rainy, not at the moment, but it was rainy over the day, and so, pretty fine right now. And we've got a request coming in by our TFM chat, No Air Freshener, requesting something by Elton John. Somehow it disappeared from the request line. I don't know how this was even possible to happen, but I've chosen a song for you which is not your request because I didn't remember which one it was. It was disappeared. I just chosen Crocodile Rock, and I hope this is also okay for you because I also like this one. It gives you a good mood, it gives you a little bit power. Maybe you're like in the mood of dancing or something like this. Let's enjoy this tune over here on truckers.fm.

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Or that chipped mug that somehow follows you everywhere? Yeah, we get it. But it's time to trade up. 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

What a classic tune, and of course a request by RB underscore Rage Radio Gaga by Queen here on Truckers.fm. And we just go straight ahead with Mashik requesting two of us by the Beatles, which I badly don't have, but I hope Penny Lane is also a good substitute for you.

All right, so okay, it's Sunday evening, and of course I am here for you for the next 1.5 hours still. And I've got couples of requests, and don't forget, just more likely the classics. I'm not on this modern music type. Like Elisa, for example, she requested Stromae, which I would love to play for you, but I'm sometimes yes, sometimes no, it depends. But surely, fingers crossed for like you wanted to encourage Belgium for the World Cup. Okay, well, I hope they are successful, and I hope the best wins. So I'm not really into football, so I don't have a clue about football, so don't mind me. I know Germany is out, and that's completely fine for me, so I'm absolutely not mad about that. So not disappointed, they did their best. And of course, I'll just go ahead before I get to the next request, where I look for your request. I'm just gonna play this one, a lovely classic by the Eagles. You might recognize it right now. Yeah, it's a classic tune, you know it. It's Hotel California. For those who are driving right now in ATS maybe, or also on the roads of Euro Truck Simulator, and of course on the farming simulator games, it's a brilliant classic tune here on truckers.fm.

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4: All right, so we've got lots of requests coming in, so it could take a little time to get your requests on air, if I have them, of course, so, and if it fits into my classic show, but I'm sure most of them are pretty fine, because Elisa, for example, said, not disappointed with Eagles, didn't realize it was classics only, so, and then she requested something which I won't announce right now, because it's a little bit, we've got some other requests first, which is, for example, Tomo 112 or 112 or the emergency number for Germany. AC/DC was requested, and I just thought about why not playing something different, not like Highway to Hell or Thunderstruck, which is surely played very often if it comes to AC/DC. I just thought about why not play something like this. It's Beating Around the Bush here on Truckers.fm, your station for driving on the Sunday evening. I'm looking really forward for your requests and shoutouts, of course. Let me know what did you do today.

beating around the bush, and let's get on with a request coming in by Oliver Steinmetz. How's it going? It's Survivor, Eye of the Tiger. Lovely tune. Let's go ahead with that one.

Eye of the Tiger, what a classic tune here on Truckers.fm. Oh, really sorry. Nick is watching England tomorrow morning. It's coming home. Well, you mean the winning or maybe the English football team? I don't know what's coming home. I hope it's not the English football team. Would be a guess, maybe a little bit bad, but best luck for England and for everyone else. So let's see who is gonna be the world champion on the world championship in North America, South America. No, it's more likely North America, I guess. Yeah, time for a little bit background music. Wow. 007 underscore T requested Linger, the Cranberries. Don't have that one, so I've chosen Zombie, which is hopefully also pretty okay. And I'm still working through your request, so don't be mad if it takes a little bit time. It could take a little time to play your request, but I do my very, very, very, very best to play your request as soon as I can. And as promised, I just chosen the Cranberries with Zombie, which is basically the only song I've got from them.

Zombie by the Cranberries here on Truckers.fm. Elisa requested something which I play after the next song, so yeah, just a couple time, because I just also prepared some songs, some really good classics like this one. Maybe you know it. It's a classic one by Boston. More Than a Feeling here on Truckers.fm. I'm really happy to be on air for you, and I'm really enjoying all of your requests.

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3: As I said before, Van Halen, Why Can't This Be Love for Elisa?

I've got a perfect feeling that the show is gonna be filled with your requests until the end, because I've got about 10 requests in the line, which I just, none of them I already had in my playlist right now, and I'm just working on it, and we go ahead with the next request, because I don't want to waste any time about talking too much. Your requests are so amazing. Flynn requested that one. Johnny Be Good by Chuck Berry.

0: Oh, Johnny, go. Oh, wow, what a feeling. Bad Boy Tom, your request is up next because it fits perfectly to this feeling.
1: Go.
0: Johnny, be good.

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7: And I'm in a rush because your song requests are so amazing. I just speed up with the traffic. So 4,245 people are on the roads of ETS2 and ATS on Truckers MP. Most of them, of course, are located on Simulation 1. On the upper route, we've got 365 people, Innsbruck 109, Calais 86, the road between Calais and Duisburg 58 people, Klagenfurt am Wörthersee 50 people, Duisburg 49, Hamburg in the north of Germany 47 people, München 37, Düsseldorf 26, and Paris, well, low at 20 people at the moment. Also on Simulation 2, we've got a little bit of traffic on Munich. Or München, 26 people there, and of course ProMods, the Kirkin Quarry Road, very congested at the moment, 69 people at this point, and Kirkin City itself, 23 people. Don't spot any more problems at the moment, and I also don't have any traffic updates from you, so everything should be fine. Let's get ahead with the next request here on truckers.fm. No, that was wrong. So like this. No, I don't know. I really managed to make it very bad. Okay, no matters. Tech was coming back to us and saying, "Good evening, Saxonio. How's about a lovely taste of the 1980s? Say a very popular song from someone called, well, I keep that as a secret because, turn down the volume now, because I don't have to say anything. You just have to click this button and you really will know what song is coming up next.

What a classic tune. Well, lots of people got rickrolled by tech. You're welcome here on Truckers.fm, and we go ahead with the next awesome request by Seddon coming in. Phil Collins, Don't Lose My Number. He requested some Def Leppard or anything by Phil Collins, please. An awesome show. Thank you very much, Seddon. Let's go ahead with this one. Classic tune, Phil Collins. I love it. And thank you, Tech, for your requests and for recalling everyone. So, don't be mad at me. Just, yeah, blame Tech. Or don't do this because it was an awesome request.

0: Billy, don't you lose my number. Phil Collins here on Truckers.fm, and the next awesome request brings us to the 90s with Finlay Barker. Yeah. Could you please play the Root Sandstorm, please? Sure, I will.
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Storm, and up next, without any breaks, a request by Backroad Trucker 66 and BAR. It's Canned Heat on the road again. I'm really sorry. I hope you don't want it like another one, but that is an amazing song. On the road again, Canned Heat here on Truckers.fm.

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Lovely, lovely requests are coming in here on Truckers.fm, and I just, well, I love every one of it, and I think it's not stopping at the moment, and well, it just, well, yeah. A lot of requests. I just hope I can fit everything in. And we go ahead with the next request coming in by Tony, requesting All the Things She Said from Tattoo. The previous two songs was requests by Bar and Backroad Trucker 66 here over on Truckers.fm. Wow. I'm really amazed by your requests. I just cannot say it. Well, it's amazing. I love it. Also get some shoutouts in.

Oh, I'm a little bit confused right now because there are some requests, three song requests coming in from the beginning of my show. I guess we just had a little, problem with the technology, I guess, or something like this. It didn't display. So this is why Shad's request from the beginning, from where I played Elton John, wasn't disappeared for so suddenly. So yeah, okay, I know the reason why. We just had some. So Rory, I guess I could play your request a little bit later on because it's 1.5 hours ago since you requested that. So I'm really sorry for that. And I hope I didn't miss something. I just put a song. I'm out of breath because I'm so excited about the great songs and great requests coming in. And also some shoutouts, for example, like a shoutout by Magikarp or Magikarp. Tattoo, what a high school throwback. You're a legend, whoever requested this. Yeah, it was Tony. So Tony, you are officially a legend, at least in the case of Magikarp. Magikarp. Why I'm rolling the R like this? Okay, before it gets worse, I just go ahead with another tune I just prepared before my show. It's Kissed Me Vida, the Gibson Brothers. I thought about why not playing this one, and then we go a little bit back to the classic rock and roll, and a request coming in by Bad Boy Tom after this song. What a feel-good tune here on Truckers.fm. Send in your shoutouts. I would love to see some.

Let's twist again. Lovely here on Truckers.fm. And RB Rage requested Blitzkrieg. It's a German word where I'm struggling with a German word. Blitzkrieg Bob by the Ramones, which is coming up next. And after this, we go ahead with a request coming in by Rory. And a shout out came in by Mythical Girl. Girl, yeah. Shout out to all my Moonlighters. You are all amazing. Very warm family. Love you all. Your mythical girl. Lovely. And if you have a shout out, just let me know here on Truckers.fm.

L'amour toujours here on Truckers.fm. Wow, what an amazing show until now. But it's still a little time. Well, yeah, 13 minutes to go. Well, let's do the best out of it. The Rampant Furious said, aha, the Living Daylights. That should be the next song. Well, it didn't, because it was 10 past 9 in the UK as this song was requested. Now it's a little bit later. But anyway, gonna play this song here for you on Truckers.fm. The Living Daylights for Rampant Fury.

I don't know how to. Oh, wow. That was surprisingly. Why is this name Skyfall, or the song Skyfall, named like The Living Daylight from Aha? I don't get it. I just looked for the song. It was like written like this, and it's just. Mama do the hump, Rizzle Kicks. It's coming up next for Ziggy Marley 420 here on Truckers.fm. And yeah, Rampant Fury, yeah, that was definitely not the right song. I totally agree to you. And I don't know. Yeah, really, I don't know. I just, yeah, working on it to do it not again. So yeah, Mama do the hump, Rizzle Kicks up next. I'm really sorry for that.

I totally missed the time. It's 11 o'clock in Germany, 10 p.m. in the UK, and my show is over. That was Alice Cooper, Poison, for Oliver Steinmetz, and my last song, Lady Marmalade, request by Bad Boy Tom. A song by La Belle is coming up next, and I just say thank you very much for this amazing time. I had so much fun, and I totally missed the time, so I'm doing a little bit overtime right now, and I'm really sure I get very big problems, but like don't do it like this, and just be in time for ending your show. But I just want to play your requests. Thank you very much for tuning in, for being there, for having so much fun. The time was running by so fast, and I have to stop right now because I have to go to work tomorrow again. So I hope you don't mind me if I play the last song here on Truckers.fm. Thank you for tuning in. See you next time, next week. Same time, same place. Bye-bye. It's your 6 on your

0: 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I want every bit of you. I guess I'm selfish.
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2: That's right. 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Get requesting your favourite songs now for the chance for it to appear in the chart on Sunday. And you can join me from 4 till 6pm for 2 hours of the top 30 tracks, fun and loads more. You better make sure I see you Sunday, 4 till 6pm for the most played chart.
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Linkin Park, Somewhere I Belong, here on Truckers.fm. And you belong right here on TFM After Hours. How are we all doing tonight? Jack here. Welcome back. Hope you have had a great week, a great weekend. And if you're here in the United States, a great 4th of July weekend. And of course, if you're up in Canada, a great Canada Day weekend. As always, hope you've had a lot of food, a lot of festivities, and a lot of fun, I guess you could say. And if you don't live in the United States or Canada, we hope you had fun nonetheless. Welcome back to our show. We're live for the next 2 hours up until the 9 o'clock hour here on the East Coast, 2 a.m. UK. TFM After Hours broadcasting live from the TFM Allentown Studios in the beautiful city of Allentown, Pennsylvania. This is a rock variety show, so everything from the 60s until today. Classic rock, heavy metal, and everything in between. I say that at the beginning of every show. I feel like there's a better way to say that. Everything from the 60s till today. I don't know. I have a feeling I gotta find a good way. Maybe I should start writing this down. Because I'm saying this all right off the top of my head. Anyways, if you've got a request that fits that build, basically a rock variety show, send in your request to our request line over at truckers.fm. That is on our website. I believe you can also press 1 on TMP if you're listening in through TMP. And if you got a shout out for us, let us know that you are hanging out with us tonight. What I love is that this is a worldwide show, globally broadcasting here from Allentown, Pennsylvania. So let me know where you're tuned in from, what you're up to. Maybe you're on the roads of ATS, ETS. Maybe you're on the rails on Train Sim. Maybe you're playing a game or, you know, just hanging out. Maybe you're at work and you have us on in the background. Whatever you may be doing, we want to thank you nonetheless for hanging out with us tonight. You can choose any of the billions of radio stations across the world, but you decide to tune in to us, and we thank you for that. So if you're tuned in, let us know. Send us a shout out. We'll shout you out on air as a thank you. And I've got a good block here to kick us off here tonight. I've got some Ghost. I've got some, and I can't believe I am. You know when you're about to say, maybe this is why I should start writing things down, right? There's a song in the list here, in this block. Jethro Tull, that's who it is. I knew it was a name, it just, on the tip of my tongue. I got some Jethro Tull, I got some Ghost on the way. But first, new music from the Foo Fighters kick us off here tonight. New music from them, Your Favorite Toy. Here on Truckers.fm.

Locomotive Breath off of their breakthrough record Aqualung here on truckers.fm. Before that, we had Ghost covering the Pet Shop Boys with their version of It's a Sin, which was a bonus to their 2018 record Prequel. If you got it on vinyl, and I'm pretty sure on CD as well, you got their cover there as a bonus. It recently came to streaming services a couple months ago. And then before that, we had new music from Foo Fighters, your favorite toy title track to their newest record coming out. I've got a bunch of people reaching out to me tonight. We got a bunch of requests, a lot of America-themed requests, which we'll be getting through in the show. So if you don't hear your song, your request for a bit, just hang 10. It's probably in the queue. I've got the queue already booked till the top of the hour here, filled with these requests. Anyways, I've got our first request of the night. It's actually our first matchup of the night, going out to American Shinji, Dill, and the Penguin for a nice 4th of July triple mashup. Starting it off here with a little Chicago, which is really interesting. I was just driving through Chicago on American Truck Sim. Literally, like, I finished my job right as I had to, like, hop on. So, definitely the vibe. If you're cruising through Chicago on American Truck, then this one goes out to you. Chicago, Saturday in the Park. Here on Truckers.fm.

0: those songs that just get stuck in your head. The continuing story of Bungalow Bill here on Truckers.fm. Wrapping up that mashup there from American Shinji Dill and the Penguin. Before that, we had Rammstein with America. Before that, little Chicago Saturday in the Park. Must have been like the 4th of July on Saturday. There's layers to these requests that I'm finding, and that one absolutely hit that. So shout out to you guys for that fantastic mashup. We're going to step out to take a quick break. We'll be back in about 2 minutes, so don't go anywhere.
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Send the pain below on truckers.fm. That one's going out to Guy Yoshi for that request here. He wanted to hear a little Chevelle. Hoped I had a good holiday weekend. I sure did, my friend. He wrote in the Discord that he has the day off so he could stay for the whole show. So shout out to you, Guy Yoshi. Thank you for hanging out with us tonight. Thank you for the fantastic request. We've got a request going out to Soaring Eagle. What a time to be alive for the 250th year of freedom. Can I get a little fortunate son by CCR? You sure can, my friend. Soaring Eagle. It's the most American request name that we've gotten on this show. And I just got to say, as a Philadelphia Eagles fan, go Birds, by the way. I had to interject that. I saw Eagle and I had to interject the Eagles into it. Anyway, so CCR, fortunate son on truckers.fm.

Grand Funk Railroad. We're an American band here on TFM. Before that, we had The Guess Who with American Woman. And before that, a little CCR with Fortunate Son. A little bit of an American block there to celebrate the 4th of July weekend here in the United States. Live from the TFM Allentown studios in the beautiful city of Allentown, Pennsylvania. Pennsylvania being the second state to ratify the Constitution. Delaware may be the first state, but we're the second state. And we were there when everything was signed. We're one of the original 13. And the celebrations down in Philadelphia to celebrate the signing of the Declaration of Independence on July 4th has been... It was really cool seeing a bunch of the celebrations they had down there. And of course here, a little bit of history about the city of Allentown. During the Revolutionary War, the Liberty Bell was not in Philadelphia a little bit past the Declaration of Independence because the British occupied Philadelphia at the time during the Revolutionary War. So the Liberty Bell was actually hidden first in Quakertown, Pennsylvania, and then secondly, it was hidden under the floorboards in a church in Allentown, Pennsylvania. So Liberty Bell, we have a little bit of that history here in Allentown as well. So a quick little fun fact for you on this 4th of July weekend. Anyways, I've got a good block here. We got the Specials. We got a little Living Tombstone. But first, it's a request going out to, I believe this is going out to KK. Her request is coming up in just a little bit. KK, your request is coming up right after this request. This one is going out to Tim requesting The Suffering from Coheed and Cambria. You're on Truckers.fm.